That's Nico Nesnar on Fresh FM. A song called Fez, that's a Kiwi act. Before that, Juniper, also a Kiwi act with Like I Do. We're getting pretty close to 1 o'clock now, only a couple of minutes away. I'm going to say farewell at the moment. We've got John up at 1 with John's TNR show, and then I'll be back at 1:30 with James with the what's it called? It's called At The Flicks. I should know that. It's a show I host every week, or at least I talk to James every week with news about movies coming to state cinemas in Nelson. Forecast looking pretty good through the rest of the day. Should be pretty fine and nice and fine again for the top of the south tomorrow. I'm going to leave you with a little bit of an instrumental track from Rock Hunter now. It's called Magnetic Feel. I'm Matt saying farewell until I'm back in half an hour. You are on Fresh FM.

0: 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It's 1 o'clock.
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2: Kia ora, planet people. This is Kev Energy. On the show, Heaps More Energy, where solar is made simple. This show has been brought to you by Heaps More Energy New Zealand for solar monitoring services. 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
4: Hello, welcome to John's TNR Show. This is a show where I occasionally review new releases that I'm excited to see, which could range from genres like action, romance, comedy, all the way to more niche genres. I give my thoughts on the film and whether I would recommend, not recommend, or kind of recommend. For instance, in the latter case, I may kind of recommend a film if the person listening to it is a fan of the franchise or niche. I generally try to give my unbiased

0: thoughts on the film. If there isn't a film that I have recently seen in cinemas, I will go through a form of trivia, whether it be goofs, plot holes on a film, TV show, game, etc. Now on with the show.
1: So this is my review of Minions and Monsters. This is directed by Pierre Coffin. The screenplay is written by Pierre Coffin and Brian Lynch. The cast stars Pierre Coffin, Trey Parker, Allison Janney, Christopher Waltz, Jesse Eisenberg, Jeff Bridges, Zoe D, Bobby M, and Phil Lamar. With this Despicable Me / Minions franchise being 7 movies in after nearly a decade of films being released since Despicable Me came out in 2010, there is potential for the quality of films going down in quality. So is Minions and Monsters the exception to the rule, or does it stick to the status quo? So synopsis reads, taking place in 1920, 48 years before the events of Minions, and back in 2015, the film follows the Minions as they aim to make a monster movie of their own in old Hollywood. The writing / humor in the film was mostly successful. For instance, at the beginning of the film, there's a tour guide going through, I think it's a film museum named Olivia, that is going through some iconic movies like The Matrix, with the female tour guide noting how attractive Keanu Reeves is. And then she points out the actual Star Wars creator, George Lucas, in a glass cage. To which George Lucas asks, "Can I be let out now?" The tour guide responds with, "No, of course not. George, can I at least have my phone?" "No, because then you'd call for help." The scene is just so out of left field, as you suspect maybe it's a mannequin or something, but to have a literal human being in what looks to be a museum is rightly absurd. There is a scene where a minion is painting a stone portrait of their new master that's a giant, but because the giant frequently likes to stomp on things, it tries to stomp on it, and when he does, it acts like a Lego piece, which then causes him to scream in pain, and in a slapstick manner, keeps getting hurt on things like a torch of some kind until he eventually tumbles down into a pit of spikes. It's funny because of how silly it is, and that even after falling into the pit of spikes, he doesn't die, but he's in, he needs bandages, as in like a wheelchair of sorts, I think. Or another instance of effective human being where a minion is wanting to punch another minion, but another minion stops and tells him to calm down just for him to punch the other minion. It's funny because you aren't thinking that the minion who tells them to calm down would then instigate a fight, which subverts the audience's expectations. The jab at what seems to be Warner Brothers was clever, as there's a film studio in this film called Brighter Brothers, which is probably a pun on Warner Brothers, but I don't think it's confirmed or not. Even the opening studio logos of Universal was interesting, as it played like normal, then rewinded to various versions until it stopped to the 1920s. The voice acting across the board was good. My personal favorite performance was Jesse Eisenberg's Dort. He's apparently a homage/parody of the character Gort from the 1951 film The Day the Earth Stood Still. For one, he didn't sound like Jesse, as most of the film roles I've seen of him, you can easily tell it's him, bar this one. Eisenberg's vocal performance was quite animated and over the top, akin to something like Adam West's Batman, which would likely be incredibly appealing to kids. The story is paper thin and still fine for what it is, as I doubt people are going to Minions expecting an Oscar-winning script. The animation art style is top-notch, which is to be expected from Illumination Studios from now. With excellent humor, great voice acting, and effective writing, while still mediocre for me personally, was still somewhat enjoyable.

if you have kids or are interested in the Despicable Me / Minions franchise, then give it a watch. Otherwise, wait until it comes out on streaming services if unsure. 3 out of 5. And now we're going to be talking about the trivia for Minions and Monsters. So this is George Lucas's first cameo in a film since Star Wars Episode 3, Revenge of the Sith. So it's been 21 years since his last cameo. Many of the Minions are presumably named after famous Hollywood directors, including Quentin and Steven. Presumably Quentin Tarantino and Steven Spielberg. Trey Parker's voice-pitched role as Goomy is presumably a nod to his many voice-altered roles in South Park. Though Parker has explicitly stated in interviews that he wanted to do a voice that was different from anything he had done in South Park. This is the first Despicable Me movie not scored by Hector P. John Powell served as composer instead. During the end credits, one of the breakaway gags has two of the modern-day minions reciting a spell book incantation using the words Jackie Costanza. Those are in-joke references to director Chris M's two assistants. After 12 years, this is the third animated film of Jesse Eisenberg's after Blue's dialogue in Rio and Rio 2, along with composer John Powell. This is the second animated film to play How You Like That by Blackpink and its trailers after Hotel Transylvania 4 Transformania. This is Bobby M's second film to have been filmed voicing a monster after Monsters University, which is also a prequel. This is the 12th animated sequel to be produced in the aspect ratio of 2:35:1, unlike the previous installments, which were produced in 1:85:1. After Rugrats Go Wild, Shrek Forever After, Ice Age Continental Drift, Planes, Fire and Rescue, Ice Age Collision Course, Despicable Me 3, Sherlock Gnomes, Toy Story 4, A Shaun and the Sheep Movie, From Gideon, Minions, The Rise of Gru, and Inside Out 2. Trey Parker is the first person to voice the main antagonist of an Illumination movie twice, not counting Jack Black, who voiced the same character in a single franchise. This is Bobby M's first Illumination film outside the Secret Life of Pets films. This is the 15th animated film where characters voiced by studio members are listed during the casting call of main cast members outside the credits, which applies to Pierre Coffin as the Minions themselves. The previous 14 like this have been Lilo and Stitch, with Chris Sanders as Stitch, Open Season with Cody Cameron as Mr. Weenie, Meet the Robinsons with Stephen J. Anderson as Bowler Hat Guy, Ratatouille with Lou Romano as Alfredo Linguini and Peter Soule, Bolt with Mark Walton as Rhino the Hamster, Up with Bob Peterson as Doug and Alpha, Doctors Kevin and Jerome Raffner as Gamma, Shrek Forever After with Walt D as Robin Stiltskin, Winnie the Pooh 2011 with Bud Luckily as Eeyore and composer Kristen Anderson Lopez as Kanga, Monsters University with Peter Soule as Scott

where she scribbles. Penguins of Madagascar with Tom McGrath, Chris Miller, and Christopher Knight reprising their roles as Skipper Kowalski and Private, as well as Conrad Vernon filling in for John DiMaggio as Rico. Minions with Peter Coffin as the Minions themselves. Early Man with Nick Park providing the voice of the vocal effects of Hognob. Minions: The Rise of Gru with Peter Coffin and just the Minions themselves, and Lightyear with Peter Sol as Sox. Thank you for tuning in to listen to my show. If I reviewed a film, it was made possible by State Cinemas. With friendly staff and great popcorn, I highly recommend you see your next film at State Cinemas. If you'd like to see my previous episodes or other shows at Fish FM, please go to fishfm.co.nz and you can find them there. John's TNR show airs on Thursday afternoon at 1 p.m. with new content every 2 weeks. I'm John Scott, and this is John's TNR show. As the famous Son Goku once said, until we meet again, guys, see you next time.

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You know, sometimes we're not prepared for adversity. When it happens, sometimes we're caught short. We don't know exactly how to handle it when it comes up. Sometimes we don't know just what to do when adversity takes over. And I have advice for all of us. 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And it sounds like what you're supposed to say when you have that kind of problem. 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Mercy. Mercy.

0: Mercy, mercy, mercy, mercy. Thank you.
1: 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Thank you for joining us. It is 1:30-ish. Normally at this time, we would be bringing you at the Flicks, catching up with James down at State Cinemas, talking about the film's screening at State Cinemas. We've had a bit of a clash of schedules. Can't bring you the live show at the moment, but we're going to record a little later. 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A little later this afternoon, the episode will be there. Right now, Kristen Tarito with Me Tohu Nga Tamariki, coming to you on Fresh FM.

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1: Kia ora, this is Claire Williamson, producer and host of A Little Bit Booked. 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A Little Bit

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1: 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I'm Anne, and I'd like to share some of my favourite folk music with you. You'll hear some classics from the past and some from recent.

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1: It's now time for a replay on Fresh FM. 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

Welcome to Sounds Electric. Great to have you along tonight. Playing some sweet, sweet Studio One sounds to kick off. Johnny Osborne playing the rhythm track. Wayne Jarrett, before that, Wayne Jarrett's What's Wrong With The Youths. You might ask what's wrong with the old men these days looking at the news, but anyway, What's Wrong With The Youths on the Swing Easy rhythm. And Johnny Osborne's disco mix, Can't Buy Love. And the sound I mentioned, Studio One backing band, doing this great Swing Easy rhythm. All the greats have been on this rhythm, all over it. Sugar Miner, Buju Banton, Louis Lepke, Augustus Pablo, Cody Ranks, Horace. You know, pages and pages of them who've played on that rhythm. We started off the show with D Sharp, Let's Dub It Up. Great bit of sort of formative UK lovers rock, I guess you'd call it. I played that one to death back in the day. If anyone remembers cassette tapes, my cassette tape was so done in. They would sometimes reverse themselves, sort of roll over backwards. So for little sections, they play the tune in reverse, which mine did, and I still expect it to do that even now. I'm listening to cleaned up vinyl and digital copies, but there you go, the joys of cassette listening. So really glad to have some new output from Isaac Chambers, fresh out of Picton. Official release June this year, but Isaac says that this one has been developing since 2015. He's got the woodwind section being played by Jared Bremerton and guitar solo by Prasad Freeman. It stayed as an instrumental until 2020, and then the Dub Princess came and added some of her magic and stunning vocals to give us this Let Me In, and Let Me In Deep Fried Dub Remix.

Isaac Chambers and Dub Princess, Let Me In, and the great Deep Fried Dub remix on the back of it. Such a good tune. Isaac says it was from the bare bones of the tune. It's taken probably about 10 years to put it all together and just building in so many layers of goodness. And there is lots of good stuff. The more I hear it, the more that jumps out at me. Good stuff. I meant to play this a little while ago to sort of commemorate the passing of Stranger Cole, the Scatterlights.

A great reissue just popped out on Back Atcha record label. Be thankful, Cornell Campbell. The original tune, William Devon, in 1974, and covered by Cornell Campbell on D-Roy Records out of Harleston in the UK. Very quickly became one of the mainstays of early UK lovers rock, and it's now lovingly reissued on the Back Atcha label with a stripped down dub. And on the 12-inch version, they found the previously unreleased cover. They found an old tape, actually, with Sonia Ferguson doing a voiceover on that. So that's very, very welcome. And another really good reissue that's just popped out is the 4th Street Orchestra with Yearlearn. 4th Street Orchestra is AKA for Dennis Bovell. There's lots of interesting stuff on there, but we're going to play one of the tracks at this stage, Grunwick Affair, which details the striking workers from the Grunwick Film Processing Laboratory in Willesden in the 70s. And this was a very, very, probably the start of the winter of discontent in mid-70s UK. You can read all about it, but it was a big political shift, really, in British Labour relations. So loved by Time Out that they said it's one of the top 100 songs about London. And on the horn section, we've got the legendary Rico Rodriguez, Michael Bammy Rose, and Eddie Thornton on the trumpet. So Dennis Bovell, aka 4th Street Orchestra, with the Grunwick Affair.

Yeah, you can kind of see what Time Out was getting at in that one. It's just for those that were around in that era, it's just got London mid-70s written all over it from that Dennis Bavell type sound. Great dubbiness. People who follow or listen or look into the Facebook Sound Selector page will see that I hinted that there was going to be a bit of a dub echo chamber thing going on this week and a bit of a reissue type of thing going on. So it doesn't get much more dubby echo chamber and re-releasey than Selassie I Rockers, an iconic dub album from 1983, 30 pieces of dub. It's now been reissued and it's being promoted around various vinyl outlets in Europe and the UK by the master producer himself, Winston Curtis. He's going around the record shop saying, hey, buy this, and bringing it to a whole new generation of people who really, really ought to hear it. It's such good. It's such a snapshot of the era. Heavyweight dubbing, toasted track intros, which often bear absolutely no relation to the track, like was the thing back then. Although Winston Curtis is named as the producer, there's also input there from Bunny Lee, Dennis Bavell, Prince Jammy, all sorts of others. Definitely one for serious record collectors. So we're going to play a couple of tracks off that, and then we're going to delve right into the echo chamber. So if you like your dub, wind up that bass, warn the neighbours, and just have a good old dubby time.

talk about the one that got away, or the two that got away, actually, on a rather uninspiring shopping day up in Tamaki Makaurau, in one of the best record shops up there. I spotted two 10-inch singles on the shelves on Digidub label, commemorating a tribute to the late Julian Fairshare, also known as Unruly Julian back in the day, set up the Fairshare Unity sound system in 1984, massive on the UK sound system and underground scene. A couple of great 10-inch singles there, Repent, featuring Julian Fairshare, and Flick of the Dub, which was finger flick, I think it was called, or something like that, flicking, and that's one of the several dubs that's on that 10-inch single, and wandering out to load up the parking meter and forgetting to go back and buy them, so they truly got away. So another trip might be in order, or a bit of mail order business going on, but shouldn't have got away, should have grabbed them straight away. Another thing I should have grabbed straight away, but it's now been released 10 years later as an anniversary edition, is the Infinity Dub Sessions, Deadbeat and Paul St. Hilaire. That's just come out on a 10-year anniversary edition with a suitably punishing price tag attached to it. Released out of Germany in 2016, so it's floating around in all good record shops near you.

Millsy Rocks, Radio South and 96.4. What a way to kick off the show. Nice, fast-tempoed, good old rock and roll. From their album Match Made in Hell, it's a band called Bad Marriage and a song called Ashamed to Be Human. And, of course, it's brand new out of 2026. The first half of 2026 is what I'm looking at this week. Last week, I played all established bands who have released music this year. Well, I'm continuing it on with bands you may not have heard of, but have still released some pretty damn fine tunes. There's plenty of them. 2 hours of rock and metal tonight here on Millsy Rocks, and it's a long weekend. I hope you have enjoyed your day off today. Matariki, of course, this weekend, so yeah, enjoyed a sleep in this morning, I have to say, and probably enjoy another couple as well, probably because I don't have any open homes to look at, but we'll have more on that throughout the show. So they were Bad Marriage, who hail from Boston, and they do have a big name amongst their ranks. Of course, there's Johnny Paquin on vocals, Mike Fitz on the lead and rhythm guitar, Todd Boisfit on bass, and Michael Delaney on drums, and also on lead and rhythm guitar, Tommy Skiotch of Tesla. So they just like getting together and playing loud overdriven guitars and yes, have a mutual thirst for tone from all accounts. So there you go. They've been around since 2015, so no doubt we'll get a bit more from Bad Marriage throughout the years. All right, we'll continue on with another one out of 2026. This band hail from Fort Collins in Colorado, who are driven by a passion for creating hard-hitting rock music. Influenced by classic rock, metal, and blues, they say their sound is both familiar and distinct. Have a judge for yourself. This is a band called Still Runnin' from their self-titled album. This is a song called Dr. Smoke. You're on Millsy Rocks on Radio Southland 96.4.

Not bad, eh? Dr. Smoke. That's the name of the song. 8 songs on their self-titled debut album. Band called Still Runnin' here on Amilsey Rocks on Radio South on 96.4. Looking at music, it's all come out in the first half of this year, 2026. Last week, established bands. So, you know, the Deep Purples and the Exoduses and Rolling Stones and all that kind of stuff. Bands you know well, you've been listening to for years, decades even. Who all released new music this year. So these are bands you probably may not have heard of or have only just discovered yourself, and you want to hear a whole lot more. And I've got a whole lot more for you throughout the show tonight. Remember, of course, we're online, radiosouthland.org.nz, if you want to listen to the show, streaming that way. Same deal for the website. This week you can get links to podcasts and streaming and downloads and all that kind of stuff. You can become a friend of the show, Milsey Rocks on Facebook. Pop along there, give the page a like. It would be most appreciated by me and many others. Share your opinion. Tell me what you think of the show. You might even find some funny stuff on there as well. Even though I'm not sort of, I'm more of a mean person than anything else, but I like to think I find some funny ones. Also, we've got to say hi to everyone up the other end of the island, listening right across the top of the south, broadcasting out of Fresh FM in Nelson, taking Milsey Rocks on board on a Thursday. Hopefully, things are all right up your way, but yes, a bit of rough weather last week from what I had heard, but not like it was down the East Coast. It's been shocking, absolutely shocking. Right, we'll continue on with the music out of 2026. This is a band, I've had a couple of American bands so far and still running, and Bad Marriage. This is a band from the UK, Norwich in Norfolk in England. I'm not even too sure how long they've been around. I do know they released their first EP back in 2023, which was called In For The Kill. Well, they've released their first full-length album this year as well, and had pretty good reviews, to be quite honest. It's not bad. They put out some good stuff. Reflections of Insanity is the name of their album. The band are called Uridium. I don't know what Uridium is. Maybe they're named after something, or they just thought that sounded cool. I'll look into it. But this is a song called Sanctum here on Milsey Rocks.

Eurydium the band, that is a song called Sanctum. Quite good, I have to say, here on Millsy Rocks on Radio Salford 96.4. Not to be confused with the legendary 1986 horizontally scrolling shooter designed by Andrew Braybrook and published by Hewson Consultants. I think it was for the Commodore 64. It was also known as, it was reskinned as the Last Starfighter for the NES. So a bit of a classic 8-bit game. So, yeah, but they like to think of themselves as sort of classic-style heavy metal, which is nothing wrong with that. I like a bit of that. It's quite good. Hey, got some bloody good music on the way for you here on Millsy Rocks tonight. All bands that have released music this year, 2026. So some brand new stuff for you as we have celebrated a long weekend, which is absolutely fantastic. Hopefully the weather is holding up at your place, wherever you are. Down here in Southland, hasn't been too bad. I mean, temperatures haven't really got a

10. Had a bit of rain, we've had a bit of winds, but we've had nothing like they've had up the east coast. Of course, it has affected deliveries and all sorts of stuff, especially up in the sort of the Waitaki district, Kaikoura, of course. Having a lot of damage, roading up that way, people being stranded in Kaikoura. So, I mean, there would be worse places to be stranded in, but not when it's raining like that, I am absolutely sure. Inland, Otago, of course, have had a lot of snow. It's just been crazy. I do know someone who's been up on the ski fields a couple of days at the Remarkable, another one up Coronet, and said it was absolutely crazily busy, but fun. Spent a lot of time face planting in the snow, as far as I know, not standing as much on the skis as he probably should have, but a lot of people up there, and of course making the most of the school holidays, that kind of thing too. So if you have been away skiing, good on you. Rightio. This band, as a part of their official website, state themselves as an alternative rock band who capture the loud, fast, free spirit of alternative rock. It's a blend of punk and garage. They're called Tijuana Bullfight. I think they're a two-piece, actually. They're not bad. This is a song called Other Than Me 2, new out of 2026. Tijuana Bullfight here on Millsy Rocks.

a grunge punk hybrid band. They are Tijuana Bullfight. Cool name. Song called Other Than Me 2, new out of 2026 here on Millsy Rocks on a Radio South at 96.4. Now, I have to go through a lot of new music.

I come across stuff and I listen to this and sort of some of it grabs you straight away. Like that one, I thought, oh, this is actually quite good. I like this, something a little bit different. But sometimes you have to go through these bands and it's like, oh, this one sounds the same as the last one. Oh, this one sounds the same. Oh, they're trying that. Well, sometimes it's a singer that just doesn't gel. Like the music's okay, but the singer doesn't gel, or the lyrics are absolutely stupid. And it's like, it's hard work coming up with a playlist like this out of new stuff that I've found throughout the year that I think that you guys will enjoy as well, guys and girls. Okay, you my listeners, my friends, the people who share the show with me. I hope you do appreciate all the hard work I do put in. And I'd like to think that I have found some good stuff for you, like this band. A couple of years ago, these guys put out an album called Social Hand Grenade. And I was reading a bit of a blurb about the album, and it said that Social Hand Grenade is the stadium-sized new album from the band Trucker Diablo. Recorded over the course of 2 years at Manor Park Studios, this album charges at you headlong, a glorious rush of metal, rock, and general heft. Heft, yes. If it were a car, it'd be a gas-guzzling American hot rod, all-chrome Firebird logos and illegal exhaust, just like the full-on live Trucker Diablo experience. From the one-man office mosh pit crunch of Kill the Lights to the closer What I See and the juggernaut Heft of Dig, this album clocks in under 45 minutes so you can get your breath back before you hit repeat. There we go. I've seen a couple of interesting reviews for them as well. They're on their website, so they probably pick the best, but I like this one. Listening to the tail end of a hurricane brings to mind being at a music festival, dancing, beer in hand, surrounded by friends, classy AOR and bluesy southern rock combined with memorable lyrics and melodies. 5 stars. So since that album, they've released a couple of singles, and that has been it. So potentially a couple of new singles for 2026 means a new album and a follow-up to that one. I'm going to need to listen to that album all the way through after all those reviews. But anyway, this is one of their 2026 releases. The band's Trucker Diablo, another very cool name for a band, I have to say, and Midnife Crisis. I'll say that again, Midnife Crisis. Millsy Rocks.

Not American, though. Trucker Diablo are actually from the UK. So there you go. Trucker Diablo, that is one of their 26 single releases that they've had. A song called Midnight Crisis here on Millsy Rocks on Radio Southland 96.4. Rightio, we'll continue on with the new stuff out of 2026. This band, a wee bit closer to home, not New Zealand, but just across the ditch. Actually, all the way over the other side of the ditch and the bit of land in between. I'm talking Western Australia, of course, Perth. It's a bloody long way from Invercargill. Anyway, I know that much. But there's been a bit of a resurgence in good old rock and metal over there in Australia. And this band is no exception. Australian hard rock and heavy metal band who were formed by vocalist Armour Quincy and guitarist Simon Hallett. So known for their high-energy, classic 80s heavy metal sound, the band features scorching guitar solos, pounding drums, and raw, unapologetic vocals. Oh, we like that, don't we? Seems to be a lot of the people trying to get back to that old hard rock and heavy metal sound out of the late 70s and into the 80s and even into the 90s. It's like, well, what goes around comes around, you know, that kind of thing. But anyway, the band's called Amarax. Yeah, it's like they didn't know how to spell anthrax, so they just called themselves Amarax. And their single that's actually been doing quite well for them garnered a bit of traction and has led them to begin teasing their debut album, which at the moment is called Flesh and Blood. This is Amarax and Rescue here on Millsy Rocks Radio South on 96.4.

MRX, they hail from Perth, Western Australia, love the old school heavy metal. So that's what they play. Man, that guitarist is pretty damn good too, I have to admit. MRX, Rescue, you're on Millsy Rocks on Radio South and 96.4. Yes, it is the 2026 New School special tonight. I went with two specials in a row. Of course, we went new music from established bands last week, doing it again this week. Of course, you know, building up to the whole long weekend, which we're into now. A lot of people would have had today, Friday off from Matariki, so I hope you have enjoyed it. It's gone all right for you, and you've still got plenty to do for the rest of the weekend as well. My wife and I would have liked to be going to loads of open homes. Of course, we've sold our place, and now, of course, we're looking for a new one. We've got a bit of time up our sleeves, but you know what it's like. Week to week goes past, there's not that many houses, and you're thinking, man, are we going to get to that stage where we're going to buy something quick and not something we want? It'll be right. I've had plenty of real estate agents reassuring me that once school holidays are over, more properties generally come to the market, so we should be fine. We should be fine. Nothing to worry about, not yet. I don't need any more grey hairs, that is for sure. Rightio, we'll continue on with the new music. That's enough about me and the wife looking at housing. This is a band from New Zealand. Yes, I found a new, they've been around a wee while, but some new music from a New Zealand band. There has been a bit of stuff this year. I was playing some Push Push last week, who released a track this year. Also, Shepherd's Rain released some music this year as well. So it's been good. There's been plenty around, I have to say. Vagina Dry, there's a few. Four bands sort of around the Dunedin area who are releasing an album, which is like four EPs. So it's four different bands all on the one album, which is quite cool. I do believe Jordan down at Threes and Sevens Records may be doing something with that. But anyway, this band's called Medusa Glare, who hail from Hamilton in New Zealand. The band, four tight friends who share a passion for classic rock and blues. So they pull influences from bands like Deep Purple, Led Zeppelin, Bad Company as well, harness key elements of the greats, blended with their own unique voice to create a contemporary rock sound with a deep, authentic vibe. So there you go. I'll let you judge for yourself, but they are pretty damn cool. Just saying. This is their 2026 release, Home, a band called Medusa Glare out of Hamilton, here on Millsy Rocks.

Not bad, eh? Hail from Hamilton. That is Medusa Galea and Home. New music out of 2026 for them here on Millsy Rocks on our Radio South on 96.4. Playing nothing but new music out of 2026, the first half, because, well, we're only just starting the second half now, so it's a bit hard to do that. But have got some bloody good stuff on the way. And these are all bands that you may have heard of in passing or have never heard of at all, but I think, you know, they're worth a listen and they could be a new favourite band for you somewhere along the lines. The stuff I've heard from these guys is bloody good. Really bloody good, I have to say. As a matter of fact, just a few weeks back, I was playing a track of theirs. Well, it's not theirs. They released a single that was a reimagined version of Metallica's Saint Anger and made that song their own. It was like, I wish Metallica had done it like this in the first place. These guys have been around for a while. 2011 was when they formed, still going strong. That's why we got a song out of 2026 from them. They like playing heavy metal. They sort of sing about themes around pain and death and injustice and hypocrisy and evil as well. They are called Jershock, and they're quite good. So they have released an album this year. A few singles have come from it already. Only one single came from it. A song called The Cancer Is You. But their latest album is called Absolutely Nothing. And from that is a track called Ego. Brand

and it stomps. Garshock, experimental metal band out of San Francisco, California, in the Bay Area there, from their 2026 album, Absolutely Nothing. That's a track called Ego. Here on Millsy Rocks, I could listen to a lot more of those guys. I think I will listen to a lot more of those guys over the weekend. Yeah, not too bad at all. All right, we'll continue on with the new music out of 2026, because that's what I made a feature out of tonight. This band, their self-titled debut EP, is said to be a perfect blend of the swampy blues of the South with a truly modern rock groove. So they're from Baltimore in Maryland. They're formed in 2016 by a 19-year-old guitarist whose name is Teddy Merrill and vocalist John Allen. And John said of the young 19-year-old guitarist Teddy, he said he was impressed and kept in touch. He's an interesting cat. He's a very old soul. He's a very serene kid. It's as if he's a 70-year-old walking around in a 19-year-old body. So they give nods to heavy blues, but at the same time looking to take rock music into the future, and not doing a bad job of it either. So this is a 2026 release from a band called Stone Horses, and a song called Make a Living, here on Millsy Rocks and Radio South on 96.4.

Mel Z Rocks, Radio South and 96.4. I like them. Hail from Baltimore, Maryland. They are Stone Horses and a track of theirs out of 2026 called Make a Living here on Mel Z Rocks. Yes, of course, as I said earlier in the show, online, radiosouthland.org.nz. You can become a friend of the show by popping along to Facebook and giving the page an old like. Mel Z Rocks, nice and easy to find. And saying hi to everyone up the other end of the island who's listening in through Fresh FM, broadcasting right across the top of the south out of Nelson, taking Mel Z Rocks on board later in the evening on a Thursday. Thanks for having a listen. And if you've downloaded your podcasting, streaming, whatever, just however or wherever you're listening, I do really appreciate you joining in to the show. 2 hours of rock and metal. It's Mel Z Rocks every week here on Radio Southland. So, yeah, thanks for having a listen wherever, whenever you are. Our next band hail from South Africa, a power trio, a stoner rock juggernaut. They bring earthquakes with them wherever they go. Well, that's the blurb that Mongrel Records that they've signed with have put out. They're a band called Rough Magic, not too bad either. And even better when they team up with fellow South African Dan Patlansky. Man, that guy is good. I've listened to a lot of Dan Patlansky albums. Love him. Yeah, very good blues guitar, great voice, just has it all going on. Well, he's teamed up with Rough Magic. This is their 2026 single, For the Life of Me, here on Mel Z Rocks.

I like them. The Rough Magic hail from South Africa. Teaming up with fellow South African Dan Patlansky. Man, his guitaring is so damn good. For the Life of Me here on A Millsy Rocks on Radio South and 96.4 as we play nothing but tunes out of 2026 tonight. And I'm going to get a little bit heavier now. We've had some heavy metal. We haven't had any thrash. And I have found some new stuff from a band who formed in late 2023, a Swedish thrash metal band called A Bloodstain. They were formed by four classmates at the Ritmus Music High School in Stockholm, who formed the band to compete in a local music competition. Did pretty well. They got second and received the award for best guitarist as well. Released their debut EP, I Am Death, back in March of 2024. And since then, they've released five singles, three of them coming out this year, which are all going to be on their forthcoming album, which is set to be released in September of this year. I'm not sure what it's going to be called, but this is one of those singles. So the first of three released this year for the forthcoming album. This is Bloodstain Conspiracy here on Millsy Rocks.

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1: Oh, Mum, I'm mate kai. 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
1: Hey, what are you doing Friday at 8 p.m? Hopefully listening to my show, Crisps Lane. This is Miriam Zadeh, and I want to take you where the lights are low, the stories are true, and nothing is ever quite what it seems. 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

Привіт! 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Hi, I'm Marika from Ukraine. When I'm in New Zealand, I like to listen to Fresh FM.

as the rooster crows. It's not getting light, but it's still dark, cruelly early, as I say. And welcome to Fresh Start Friday with Grant, Fresh FM from the Takaka studio. Good morning, listeners, and welcome to the show. Thanks for joining us. Yep, I haven't got any interviews today. I was running a bit behind schedule, but look, I've got some good music and some weather. So, and I've got the GB Weekly, who sponsor the show, to tell you a little few bits and pieces, snippets.

out of the weekly, things like what dung beetles do, who they are, and yeah, what drives them. Okay, but before that, of course, I'm going to give you the weather. Today is fine and tough.

Milt Jackson there. Nothing like a bit of jazz to start your morning. It's for 12 minutes past 8. Here's Wellington band, the Balkanistas, with Malhagaskar.

There you go, stuff. Hey, my uncle the henman. This is the Panhandle Crabgrass Revival Band. Say that one quickly.

0: my uncle, the Hangman. That's the Panhandle Crabgrass Revival Band. And, yep, a bit of bluegrass, nothing wrong with that. Here's a bit of Aussie Bush Dance. This is Mick Conley's National Junk Band. And, of course, Mick Conley was one of the brains behind the Captain Matchbox Whoopee Band, Australia's famous jug band.
1: Down in the Aussie bush one day, the animals were having a ball. There were crackling sounds in the bush all around as they

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His disposable cigarette lighter. His disposable cigarette lighter. His disposable cigarette lighter. Down in the Aussie bush one day, the animals were having a ball. There were crackling

Reality is an Illusion. That's Aussie Bush Dance by Mick Conway's National Junk Band. Here's Family Affair by Sugar Pie and the Candy.

Sugar Pie and the Candyman there with Family Affair. You're listening to Fresh Start Friday with Grant, and yeah, I'm through here until 9 o'clock. Who felt the earthquake last night? 6.3. That's a biggie. Down all the way down in Te Awatea now there, and they've had quite a few aftershocks. Sounds like the website crashed. So it's left a few questions. Anyway, let's hope it isn't the start of a bigger run of earthquakes up the Alpine Fault. We're all waiting for it. We've been told it's coming. So, don't fear, don't panic, just stay safe. Okay, here's Pencil Full of Lead by the Hot Sardines.

0: lead. And, you know, look, I've been talking to a lot of people around the country about the Head Start program and then the Backstop program, which central government has put onto local government, and local government is going to change. There are going to be things that are going to change, and we might end up with amalgamations in this area because basically we're a unitary council, so we don't have to take part in the Head Start program, but the Backstop program, we will probably have to at least submit something. And the reality is we have an opportunity here to make sure that community boards all over the country, but especially around us, are really, really strong. It's going to be a rather interesting time we're heading into, because really I think there's going to be some major shake-ups and closeness of, connecting into a larger matrix, and bigger isn't necessarily bigger, better. But that's what they want to centralise. The central government wants to centralise, get rid of the regional councils, which is kind of understandable, get rid of it and turn everything into a unitary council. But what are we going to end up with? Well, what I am concerned about, and you should be too, is local representation. Golden Bay and Motueka might just have one councillor if we were to amalgamate with Nelson. So, just keep it in mind, and if there's an opinion poll or a referendum, then get out there and talk about it and vote. Anyway, otherwise, we're in the jailhouse, and he's in the jailhouse now. Here's the Newman Brothers.
1: Neighbourhood of G, boys.

0: Don't forget your Long Johns.
1: The Newman Brothers in the Jailhouse Now. It's a different version of it. I got a gal in Baltimore. This is the Georgia Crackers.

Yeah, close harmonies, eh? All right, here's that's the Georgia Crackers. Here's Two Man Gentleman Band, live in New York with

0: Thank you.
1: 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One time for another one. Yeah, this is Dickie's Dream. Off Lester Blues. Lester's Blues album.

0: Yeah, Lester's Blues there with Dickie's Dream. Okay, so here's one more song. This is by Winona Wild. This is the dating song. You lose some, you lose some. Just time for this one more song before I finish today.
1: I wanna have your babies and parade them around the farmer's market.

Yeah. That paints a rosy picture, doesn't it, hey? Yeah, I've heard some good songs about dating, and that's a doozy, but I'm going to give it a whirl next week, I think. You know, they're running out of time. Got to leave the good ones to get right through. So I want to say thank you very much to our studio, our station managers, all their help and support. And I want to say thank you most of all to your support, your company. Have a great weekend. The weather looks good. I'll be back next week. Keep having fun, and vote for Binface if you're in Britain listening.

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2: 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This is Fresh FM. It's now around about 6 minutes past nine. Hope you enjoyed the Fresh Start Breakfast Show with Grant. He's very dedicated in bright and early. Before bright, he's in very early to prep for his show, and then he's with us 7 till 9 on Friday mornings, and it's very much appreciated. Up this hour on Fresh FM, we've got the Keep the Community Glowing show, episode 3, featuring Chandra Tandukar. Now, if you want to catch previous episodes of this show, head to our website, freshfm.co.nz. You'll find all the podcasts there under our programs page. Okay, quick look at the forecast. That's what we should do. It says if you're in Golden Bay today, find some morning frosts. Yeah, we've had them in Nelson. But anyway, we're talking about Golden Bay. 16 is the high. Tomorrow, a few isolated showers, a high of 15 degrees. And I'm going to stretch the legs to Sunday. A few more showers for the Bay. Blenheim, you're seeing a high of 16 degrees today after some morning frosts. Tomorrow, fine, a few westerlies, 16 again, and taking a sneaky look at Sunday, you should be fine with some westerlies dying out. Nelson, Motueka, surrounding areas, we're looking at a fine day this morning. It was a little bit nippy. 16 degrees is the high tomorrow. Fine, but becoming cloudy. A high of 16 degrees, and looking to Sunday for Nelson and surrounding areas, there is a chance of a shower until afternoon. So, not too bad. Could be worse. It is winter after all. We've got music along soon from, let's have a look, the Ruby Suns with Adventure Tour. Then it is the Keep the Community Glowing show. Right now, Lost Tribe Aotearoa with Irie.

It's now 19 minutes past 10. That was music from Real Estate, song called Crime. Before that, Kiwi act Trinity Roots with Al Captain. Coming up next hour on Fresh FM Radio, Viti Te Tau Ihu. It is Fijian language and culture, coming to you between 11 and 12. At 12, it is A Balancing, a show all about women's music. Quite a bit of it is reggae, coming from our good friend Galanja out of Golden Bay. Right now we've got Mary Hopkin along with Gold and Silver. Up soon, some Shapeshifter and an ex-local musician from the early 2000s. He was part of the School of Music crew, I remember at the time, Dylan La Union. That should be up very, very soon. But yeah, right now, Mary Hopkin on Fresh FM. I'm Matt. Hope your Friday's going well.

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That's Paper Plane with a song called Yes Ma'am, Kiwi Act. I hope you're enjoying your Friday morning. You are listening to Fresh FM. I'm Matt. It's around about 9:45. Got an epic song up now from an epic band. It is Tool with Fair Inoculum. Takes us into some Holly Smith. And then at 11, I'll be back with the latest from the Met Service. And then Radio Viti Te Tau Ihu. Enjoy the Tool.

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0: 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Well, 1 minute past 11. Be a bit more accurate, Matt. I'm Matt. I'm in the Nelson studio with you, broadcasting out of Founders Heritage Park. We've got Radio Viti Te Tau Ihu up next. A quick look at the forecast for the top of the south. The Met Service says if you're in Nelson, Motueka surrounding areas, pretty fine today. High of 16. Things looking pretty good again tomorrow. We should see 16. A few showers in the morning on Sunday. Blenheim, you've got a stunning couple of days. High of 16. Let's be honest, Sunday's looking pretty good for you as well. Golden Bay today looking good, bit of a strong sou'wester, 16 the high. Tomorrow, a few isolated showers with a high of 15. A few showers hanging around again on Sunday. 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